rainbow. I wanna find love before I take the train home. When we pull up at the station, tell the driver that freedom is my destination. 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When the lights come on,

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Ваше настроение. 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

0: Leave your entrance is grand. 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Worshipping you like a god and like a goddess. Somehow, you remain modest. Flashbulbs pop, paparazzi goes wild. 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
1: Overqualified for the position. 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
0: Everyone wants to know your name. Just like perfection.
1: Needs no correction. Like no other.
0: Absolutely. Just like perfection.
1: Needs no correction.

Наша музыка. Что? Не слышу, не слышу. Ваше настроение. Первое радио. 89.1 FM. Mr. Worldwide checking in. I just want to say, Charlie Wilson, it's a true honor. 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